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10: Lows level off around 72 tonight under partly cloudy skies with a slight chance for scattered thunderstorms. Winds out of the south, 8 to 15 miles per hour. Partly cloudy skies again tomorrow. Daytime highs approaching 88. Lows around 68. Tomorrow night, partly cloudy. From the Weatherology Weather Center, I'm meteorologist Paul Trombley.
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15: Lows dip down to about 72 tonight under partly cloudy skies with a slight chance for isolated thunderstorms. Winds out of the south, 8 to 15 miles per hour. Sunshine mixed with clouds at times tomorrow. High of 88. Lows around 68. Tomorrow night, partly cloudy. From the Weatherology Weather Center, I'm meteorologist Paul Frombly.
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5: Lows dip down to about 72 tonight under partly cloudy skies with a slight chance for isolated thunderstorms. Winds out of the south, 8 to 15 miles per hour. Sunshine mixed with clouds at times tomorrow, high of 88. Lows around 68 tomorrow night, partly cloudy. From the Weatherology Weather Center, I'm meteorologist Paul Trombley.
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5: Slight chance for isolated thunderstorms tonight. Otherwise, mainly cloudy skies expected. Lows dip down to about 72. South winds, 8 to 15 miles per hour. Sunshine mixed with clouds at times. Tomorrow, daytime highs approaching 88. Tomorrow night, lows around 68. From the Weatherology Weather Center, I'm meteorologist Paul Frombly.
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2: Slight chance for isolated rain showers tonight. Otherwise, mainly cloudy skies expected. Lows dip down to about 72. Winds out of the south, 8 to 15 miles per hour. Highs level off around 88 tomorrow. Sunshine mixed with clouds at times. Partly cloudy tomorrow night. Lows level off around 68. From the Weatherology Weather Center, I'm meteorologist Paul Trombley.
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4: Slight chance for isolated rain showers overnight. Otherwise, mainly cloudy skies. Lows dip down to about 72. Winds out of the south, 8 to 15 miles per hour. Daytime highs approaching 88. Monday, sunshine mixed with clouds at times. Lows around 68. Monday night, partly cloudy skies. From the Weatherology Weather Center, I'm meteorologist Paul Trombley.
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2: Slight chance for isolated rain showers overnight. Otherwise, mainly cloudy skies. Lows dip down to about 72. Winds out of the south, 8 to 15 miles per hour. Daytime highs approaching 88. Monday, sunshine mixed with clouds at times. Lows around 68. Monday night, partly cloudy skies. From the Weatherology Weather Center, I'm meteorologist Paul Trombley.
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1: Lows around 72 overnight under partly cloudy skies. Winds out of the south, 8 to 15 miles per hour. Partly cloudy skies again Monday. Slight chance of thunderstorms. Highs around 89. Lows dip down to about 68 Monday night. Partly cloudy skies. From the Weatherology Weather Center, I'm meteorologist Paul Trombley.
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1: Lows around 72 overnight under partly cloudy skies. Winds out of the south, 8 to 15 miles per hour. Partly cloudy skies again Monday. Slight chance of thunderstorms. Highs around 89. Lows dip down to about 68 Monday night. Partly cloudy skies. From the Weatherology Weather Center, I'm meteorologist Paul Trombley.
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1: Lows around 72 overnight under partly cloudy skies. Winds out of the south, 8 to 15 miles per hour. Partly cloudy skies again Monday. Slight chance of thunderstorms. Highs around 89. Lows dip down to about 68 Monday night. Partly cloudy skies. From the Weatherology Weather Center, I'm meteorologist Paul Trombley.
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2: Warm today with a high around 89. Mostly sunny with isolated showers and storms by afternoon. Passing clouds will come in tonight as we drop back to around 68. Isolated showers and storms are back Tuesday. Partly sunny as we reach a high around 86. Showers and storms become more widespread by Tuesday night as temperatures fall back to 68. From the Weatherology Weather Center, I'm meteorologist Regina Kroll.
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2: But you will believe it because it came from Florida.
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2: Cape Coral, to be exact. Hey, it's James Raby in the morning, and we talk about doughheads because it makes me laugh. Police say a man stole an e-bike worth about $1,500. And the owner went inside a business just for a few minutes, and then he came back out, bike was gone, and someone from the business said, hey, to a guy nearby, 50-year-old James Lovett. Have you seen the bike? He said, I don't know. Is there a reward for it? Is there a reward for finding the bike? The employee said, yes, $100. So a little later, he returned. Hey, I found the bike. Got the $100 reward. But then the police checked the surveillance video, and it showed the same guy riding away on the stolen bike. That's precious, is what that is. What a doughhead.
0: There's good taste, bad taste, and then James's taste. James Raby in the morning. 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
8: Warm today with a high around 89, mostly sunny with isolated showers and storms by afternoon. Passing clouds will come in tonight as we drop back around 68. Isolated showers and storms are back Tuesday, partly sunny as we reach a high around 86. Showers and storms become more widespread by Tuesday night as temperatures fall back to 68. From the Weatherology Weather Center, I'm meteorologist Regina Kroll.

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0: Naked Ladies fans, you're going to love this. The funniest thing I saw on the internet today from Kelsey Combe on Threads. 5-year-old needs to wear green for school tomorrow. 5. Dada, mama said she would help me find a green dress to wear tomorrow. Husband, but not a real green dress. That's cruel.
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1: 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But wait a minute, isn't this...
0: Yeah, yes it is.
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0: Well, baby, I went down and got it for you.

0: people on the internet machine that are saying, ah, Dolly Parton, she wasn't that big a deal. I feel like they're just trying to be contrarians. But what do you mean she wasn't that big a deal? Forget the music stuff she did. Forget the movie stuff she did. I looked up her philanthropic activities. And, of course, you got the Eagle Mountain Sanctuary at Dollywood, a 30,000-square-foot aviary managed by the American Eagle Foundation. The Dolly Parton Scholarship, offering $15,000 scholarships annually to five Sevier County high school seniors each year, because that's her county. The My People Fund, a 2016 telethon and charity providing $1,000 monthly stipends to displaced families after devastating East Tennessee wildfires. In 2017, Dolly donated $1 million to the Monroe Carroll Jr. Vanderbilt Children's Hospital. In 2020, she donated $1 million to coronavirus research at Vanderbilt University Medical Center. That went into helping create the Moderna COVID-19 vaccine. In 2021, Dolly raised $700,000 for victims of Middle Tennessee flooding. In 2022, she announced that Dollywood Co. would cover 100% of tuition fees and books for its employees. 100% of tuition. Oh. She also donated an additional $1 million to Vanderbilt for pediatric infectious disease research. In 2024, she gave $1 million toward Hurricane Helene, or just Helen, relief in East Tennessee through the Mountain Ways Foundation, matched by an additional $1 million from her business and foundation. So, yeah, you can say, well, she didn't do that much. But you're wrong. She was an amazing person and a fantastic role model, right? Anyway, on my wife's refrigerator, which is her dad's refrigerator originally, for almost, I think, 20 years it's been up there, is a little placard that says, if Dolly Parton was a farmer, she'd be flat busted too.
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8: Warm today with a high around 89. Mostly sunny with isolated showers and storms by afternoon. Passing clouds will come in tonight as we drop back to around 68. Isolated showers and storms are back Tuesday. Partly sunny as we reach a high around 86. Showers and storms become more widespread by Tuesday night as temperatures fall back to 68. From the Weatherology Weather Center, I'm meteorologist Regina Kroll.
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1: Thanks so much for hanging out with me this morning. We'll kick it off with Lisa in the 507 who says, my Monday moan is people who send me a text that says, just call me. About what? You've already accessed the device capable of telling me what you want. Give me a category. Is someone hurt? Are we planning lunch? Did you find my Tupperware? I need to know what emotional outfit to put on before I call you. Yeah, yeah. And can I add, if you call and don't leave a voicemail, I'm not calling you back because I don't think you want me to call you back. Michelle in the 970 says, my moan is the family group text where two people start having a completely separate conversation and hold all 17 of us hostage. Mom says, hey, what time is Thanksgiving? And Uncle Dave and my brother start exchanging messages about replacing in the water heater. You two have each other's numbers. Dave in Lubbock says he's sick and tired of you loading the blank wrong. Coming up in two songs on the Monday Moans.
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6: Warm today with a high around 89. Mostly sunny with isolated showers and storms by afternoon. Passing clouds will come in tonight as we drop back to around 68. Isolated showers and storms are back Tuesday. Partly sunny as we reach a high around 86. Showers and storms become more widespread by Tuesday night as temperatures fall back to 68. From the Weatherology Weather Center, I'm meteorologist Regina Kroll.

0: The Monday moans continue. Dave in Lubbock says anyone who puts large stainless steel bowls or like items on the bottom rack of the dishwasher, you grind my gears. I assume you're talking about someone specific. I'd be happy to call them out. It prevents adequate water from reaching the top rack items and is a waste of prime dishwasher space. That real estate, man! Usually, said bowl was used in a way where quick wash and rinse would take 30 seconds. Same thing with huge pots. Just wash them by hand. This infuriates me to no end. I can tell because you wrote it in all caps. Coming up in three songs, we're going to kick off the service industry Monday moans.
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When you're all done with your transaction, but you still got to put stuff in your pockets or your purse, I'll tell you what you got to do. You got to keep listening because Danielle has had it with you coming up in the Monday Moans. Just two songs away.

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1: Her name is Danielle. She works at a clothing store, and she says, when there's a line behind you and your transaction is finished, please move away from the register before reorganizing your bags or refolding everything you brought. Yeah. Or putting your checkbook away or whatever. Just move the cart down. Just move it down. You're the lead on the team. We got to count on you, Pally. Carlos from the 607 was a restaurant server. He says, when your server comes over to take an order, please don't keep talking to everyone at the table and ignore the server. If you need more time, that's completely fine. Just say so. Okay, James, this is a moan about me, says Andrea. I work at a party store, and after 14 years, I made one of those mistakes that's going to haunt me. A really nice customer came in buying decorations for someone's 75th birthday. They needed a number 7 balloon and a number 5 balloon. I helped them get everything together. After they left, I realized I'd accidentally grabbed a 5 balloon that had been set aside from an earlier order and put in the package for the 7. So this poor person thinks they have balloons that say 75, but actually have 55. And they won't find out until they inflate them. I went looking for them. They paid cash, so I have no record of who they are. The manager says, mistakes happen, but I know that. I just still feel awful. Give me a shot. All right. Pull your sleeve up.
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3: Warm today with a high around 89, mostly sunny with isolated showers and storms by afternoon. Passing clouds will come in tonight as we drop back to around 68. Isolated showers and storms are back Tuesday, partly sunny as we reach a high around 86. Showers and storms become more widespread by Tuesday night as temperatures fall back to 68. From the Weatherology Weather Center, I'm meteorologist Regina Kroll.
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0: Before we get to the Dolly Parton quotes, real quick, the other day we were talking about what would be the highlights of sewer tours in New York. And Jonathan and Milliken said, the real Ninja Turtle experience, which made me laugh out loud. I said, I figure free pizza has to be part of that tour. And he comes back with, and lessons from the Sensei Splinter. That's just gold. Gold, I tell you. Had to get that in. It's just too good. Dolly Parton. What is your favorite Dolly Parton quote? Julie in the 507 says, I was the first woman to burn my bra. It took the fire department 4 days to put it out. Kevin says, mine was always, I'm not offended by all the dumb blonde jokes because I know I'm not dumb. I also know that I'm not blonde. Michelle on the 970, my favorite was always, it costs a lot to look this cheap. I've seen her say that on Doll and Johnny Carson a few times, which is worth watching, by the way, on the YouTubes. Todd in the 325, mine was when she was performing and a man yelled, I love you, Dolly! She said, I love you too, but I told you to wait in the trunk. Oh, that's so good. Nancy in the 218, my favorite is from Steel Magnolias. I think my shoe size is a 6, but 7 feels so good, sometimes I buy an 8. Brenda says, I liked it when a reporter said, wow, you have such small feet, Dolly, how come? And Dolly, holding her chest, said, nothing grows in the shade, honey. She was a kind, sweet, compassionate, talented, and so funny woman. She will be missed. Yes. Yes, yes, yes. And we'll wrap this up with Lisa in the 337, who says, my favorite Dolly quote was always, if you want rainbows, you got to expect some rain.
1: 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James Raby in the morning. 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
9: Warm today with a high around 89, mostly sunny with isolated showers and storms by afternoon. Passing clouds will come in tonight as we drop back to around 68. Isolated showers and storms are back Tuesday, partly sunny as we reach a high around 86. Showers and storms become more widespread by Tuesday night as temperatures fall back to 68. From the Weatherology Weather Center, I'm meteorologist Regina Kroll.

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0: won't believe what malls are charging for now, coming up in three songs. But first, from Kelsey Coman Threads, the funniest thing I read today, also the most relatable. Five-year-old needs to wear green for school tomorrow. Dada, Mama said she would help me find a green dress to wear tomorrow. Husband, but not a real green dress. That's cruel.
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can't believe they're beginning to charge for parking at malls. Princess parking. Hey, good morning. My name is James Raby. Thanks so much for hanging out with me this morning. And it's true. There is a mall. There's quite a few malls doing it. But one in New Jersey, I looked up, Willowbrook Mall. Preferred parking starts at $2.45 for the first hour. 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
9: Warm today with a high around 89. Mostly sunny with isolated showers and storms by afternoon. Passing clouds will come in tonight as we drop back to around 68. Isolated showers and storms are back Tuesday. Partly sunny as we reach a high around 86. Showers and storms become more widespread by Tuesday night as temperatures fall back to 68. From the Weatherology Weather Center, I'm meteorologist Regina Kroll.
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that's free right now that you bet will be something we got to pay for in the next 5 years. We're going to talk about that tomorrow morning. Thanks for hanging out with me this morning. It's time for my brother-in-law's joke of the day, but instead of from Roger Young in Fort Collins, it's from the refrigerator. It's been on the refrigerator here on the farm for, I think, 10 years. If Dolly Parton was a farmer, she'd be flat busted too.

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Well, here we are. It is the last day of August. Oh, I hate that. Summer is my favorite season, so. But we still have a little bit of summertime left, don't you think? At least we can go there in our minds anytime we want. I'm Sarah Sullivan. Thanks for being here on your Monday workday.

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1: There was a little girl that got Oreos in her lunchbox. 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
12: Warm today with a high around 89, mostly sunny with isolated showers and storms by afternoon. Passing clouds will come in tonight as we drop back to around 68. Isolated showers and storms are back Tuesday, partly sunny as we reach a high around 86. Showers and storms become more widespread by Tuesday night as temperatures fall back to 68. From the Weatherology Weather Center, I'm meteorologist Regina Kroll.
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mention this at all, but I loved Dolly Parton. I mean, I loved her. I thought she was amazing. She's very inspirational to me when I was younger. Anyway, here are some other celebrities that we must protect at all costs. I'll tell you a couple of my faves and two songs.

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1: Well, ever since Dolly passed away, we've been thinking about other celebrities that we absolutely have to protect. Carol Burnett is another one. She is 93 years old. Dick Van Dyke, he's 100. He's going to be 101 in December.

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1: How you doing, friend of mine? 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It's Monday. 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You're just not into it yet, you know? Actually, this is the most productive time of the entire week right now. 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
2: Slight chance of rain showers today. Otherwise, sunshine mixed with clouds at times. Daytime highs approaching 89. West winds 5 to 10 miles per hour. Partly cloudy tonight, 68. Highs level off around 86. Tomorrow, slight chance for storms. From the Weatherology Weather Center, I'm meteorologist Paul Trombley.
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I love animals in general. But cats are, you know, they're my spirit animals. Anyway, they're also the serial killers of the animal world. They're responsible for killing off at least 33 species of birds, mammals, and reptiles.

no repeat workday means while you may repeat tasks like sending an email or answering a phone, we won't repeat a song all workday long.

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1: My book club president says reading is, quote, not a competition. 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

Oh, I am so guilty. How you doing, friend of mine? There are things that you should never do, rude things you should never do when you enter someone else's house. 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I'll tell you the one.

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1: Man, I really should not do these things anymore. There was a survey done, some of the rudest things you can do at somebody else's house. 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

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Another one is disrespecting their shoe rules. 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
7: Slight chance of rain showers today. Otherwise, sunshine mixed with clouds at times. Daytime highs approaching 89. West winds 5 to 10 miles per hour. Partly cloudy tonight, 68. Highs level off around 86. Tomorrow, slight chance for storms. From the Weatherology Weather Center, I'm meteorologist Paul Trombley.
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telling you a little while ago about Oreo Gate. One mother gives her daughter Oreos for lunch, but another parent is asking her to stop. 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
21: Sunshine mixed with clouds at times this afternoon with a slight chance of rain showers. Highs around 89. West winds 5 to 10 miles per hour. Partly cloudy skies again tonight. Lows level off around 68. Slight chance of thunderstorms tomorrow, 86. From the Weatherology Weather Center, I'm meteorologist Paul Trombley.
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0: So. Hit after hit. Weird how that keeps happening. 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

just after 1 o'clock. I'm Sarah Sullivan. I've been sharing rude things that you can do when you enter somebody else's house. I heard from my stepdaughter. More on that coming up.

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1: Oh, thank goodness. I'm Sarah Sullivan. We were talking about rude things that you can do when you enter somebody else's house. And I was talking about how whenever I go into my stepdaughter's house, I touch everything. I help her clean. She called and she said she loves

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I forgot to ask. 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
12: Cloudy skies with a few peaks of sun this afternoon, with daytime highs approaching 89. Westerly winds 5 to 10 miles per hour. Lows dip down to about 68 tonight, mainly clear skies. High temperatures reach up to 86. Tomorrow, mainly cloudy skies expected. From the Weatherology Weather Center, I'm meteorologist Paul Trombley.
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I just found out that dentists don't like it when you eat goldfish crackers. 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
9: Cloudy skies with a few peaks of sun this afternoon, with daytime highs approaching 89. Westerly winds 5 to 10 miles per hour. Lows dip down to about 68 tonight, mainly clear skies. High temperatures reach up to 86. Tomorrow, mainly cloudy skies expected. From the Weatherology Weather Center, I'm meteorologist Paul Trombley.
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0: to go about the 80s, wouldn't you say? There's something going on musically that was just amazing. We go back to the 80s every weeknight at 8 o'clock with Jen Austin. We'll do it, we're doing it tonight.
1: ¿Cómo puede ser verdad?
0: Sí. 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

So Meta has agreed to make major changes for Instagram and Facebook when it comes to kids on social media. I think it's like, what, 2 hours per day? That's the maximum they could be on. And they're Mark Zuckerberg wants this.

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It's Connor. Petition to rename Nashville Airport after Dolly Parton is picking up steam, apparently. Signatures are being, 122,000 people have signed the change.org petition. Will they name

0: anything embarrassing you've ever done at a restaurant? 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
1: I took a napkin full of oatmeal cookies from the buffet to take with me home.
0: My mom would say, that's what they're there for.
1: That's what I thought. I looked at her and I was like,

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1: 41% of Gen Z employees, when they go on vacation, they still work every day. They'll jump online and still do something. That's what I do. If I leave for the week, you hear somebody else on the radio for me, I still check in with this, that, and the other. It drives my wife crazy. She tries to hide my laptop.

So we're wrapping up the preseason for the NFL. Big cuts coming on Sunday. There's some players who are going back to college football after getting cut from NFL preseason training camps. The Big Ten and the SEC has put their foot down saying, nope, we're not allowing players to return from the NFL back to our colleges. That's not stopping Lane Kiffin at LSU. We'll see how that stands.

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Over 3/4 of Americans feel like they're living on autopilot every day. 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
17: Lows level off around 68 tonight under mainly clear skies. Winds out of the southwest around 5 miles per hour. High temperatures reach up to 89 tomorrow. Cloudy skies with a few peaks of sun. Chance of thunderstorms tomorrow night. Lows level off around 68. Partly cloudy skies. From the Weatherology Weather Center, I'm meteorologist Paul Trombley.
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It's Connor. Got a job interview soon. Maybe you or your kids, grandkids. Be excited about the position. These are things that help people land jobs. Be excited. Use the job description as a cheat sheet and write down how you can will contribute to each bullet point. You got this.

little bit ago, I was talking about tips to get a job through an interview. If it's a phone interview, smile when you talk. Now watch, I'm going to smile when I'm talking.

Look at these boys from Australia. It's AC/DC. You're going to win that job if it's a phone interview. You got this. Smile as you talk. It works like a charm.

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1: Go ahead, sing it. We won't judge. 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
5: Lows level off around 68 tonight under mainly clear skies. Winds out of the southwest around 5 miles per hour. High temperatures reach up to 89 tomorrow. Cloudy skies with a few peaks of sun. Chance of thunderstorms tomorrow night. Lows level off around 68. Partly cloudy skies. From the Weatherology Weather Center, I'm meteorologist Paul Trombley.
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What on earth would you do with $500? Pay off a bill? Go out and eat? Go on vacation? Do a repair?

losing Dolly Parton, harder than I thought it was going to be. She was 80 when she passed on. We're getting a new Dolly Parton song in 20 years. On her 100th birthday in 2046, bam, a new song will be released by the Dream More Resort in Tennessee that she founded.

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21: Lows level off around 68 tonight under mainly clear skies. Winds out of the southwest around 5 miles per hour. High temperatures reach up to 89 tomorrow. Cloudy skies with a few peaks of sun. Chance of thunderstorms tomorrow night. Lows level off around 68. Partly cloudy skies. From the Weatherology Weather Center, I'm meteorologist Paul Trombley.
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